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2: Bridget in Freiburg, my lucky caller number 9. You want to take on this morning's $1,000 Minute?
1: I would love to try.
2: Awesome. I bet you're going to do a fantastic job on this Finally Friday, Bridget in Freiburg. So here's the drill. That timer, it's going to start up as soon as I ask the very first question. Remember, if you don't know the answer to a question, please quickly say pass, and we'll go back to that question if we have any time left. If you get all 10 questions, answer correctly before that minute timer buzzes, you'll win $1,000. But get at least 5 correct answers, and you win yourself a Frank prize pack. I'm wishing you wicked good luck this morning, Bridget.
1: Thank you.
2: You're welcome. All right, here we go. Creed Bratton from the sitcom The Office was once a guitarist in what 60s pop group?
1: Pass.
2: This automaker made the Hornet and the Concorde.
1: Ford.
2: What's your favorite restaurant?
1: 302 West.
2: Who won baseball's most recent World Series?
1: Yankees?
2: The Waldo Theater is located in what Maine town?
1: Bangor.
2: Who sang lead vocals on Santana's song, The Game of Love?
1: Bruce Springsteen?
2: What is the solar event that kicks off spring and fall?
1: Eclipse?
2: In what city did the show Family Matters take place?
1: Oh, Chicago.
2: How many days in 8 weeks?
1: 56.
2: There are only 5 locations left. Oh, we got time right there. Dang it. Just too short of that Frank prize pack this morning, Bridget. You did a great job. Some of these were really tough, I'll tell ya. But your pacing was right on point. Sometimes you just gotta keep moving forward, and that's exactly what you did. But let's go over the answers to the questions we didn't get. I definitely learned a couple, 2-3 things today. Creed Bratton from the sitcom The Office was once a guitarist in the 60s pop group The Grassroots. He started out with the Grassroots. AMC is the automaker that made the Hornet and the Concorde. The Los Angeles Dodgers, where my beloved Mookie Betts is now playing, they were the last team to win the World Series for baseball. The Waldo Theater is located in Waldoboro, Maine. Almost seems like a too obvious answer, right?
1: Yeah.
2: Michelle Branch, she is the singer that sang lead vocals on Santana's song, The Game of Love. The fall and spring equinox are the solar events that kick off those seasons. And we ran out of time for this one, but there are only 5 locations left of this former retail giant. That would be Sears, which seems unbelievable to me. I remember shopping at Sears all the time. But you did a great job, Bridget. Who knows? Maybe we just got a practice run in together this morning, and next time we go all the way, and we'll get you that money, honey, all right?
1: All right. Have a great day.
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20: From the MB Tractor Weather Center, here's Maine's total weather from Channel 8. Patchy fog will clear out this morning along with any clouds and isolated showers. It will be sunny with highs back to the 50s and 60s. A westerly wind will be picking up with gusts up to 30 miles per hour. This will bring a cool, dry air mass to the region with a mostly sunny trend continuing throughout the week. If you're looking for a frosty feel, Tuesday and Wednesday morning will be back into the 30s and 40s overnight before rebounding to the 50s and 60s through the remainder of the week. For Maine's Soto Weather, I'm Emily Pike.
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11: I don't know about getting funky. I got up. That's pretty much the the success of the morning thus far. Anyway, how you doing, Frank Nation? Welcome to Monday. Yes, let's see if we can make it a little bit better with some laughs, some good tunes, and some cool stuff to win. Coming up, I've got a chance for you to win a pair of tickets to check out live WWE action at the Cross Insurance Arena in Portland. That's going to be happening on Thursday, November 5th with Cody Rhodes, CM Punk, Liv Morgan, and many, many more of your favorites. And I have your chance to win a pair of tickets to some live WWE with the Frankly Impossible question a little after 6 a.m. Also get a chance for you to win $1,000 right around 7:15. Of course, you have to do a minute's worth of work for that grand. I'm talking about $1,000 minute presented by Harpswell Auto Sales. And again, I'll give you the cue to call right around 7:15. Also in the 7 o'clock hour, the very first keyword of the day for Frank's $100,000 cash grab. Congratulations to our week 3 qualifier, Nicole Payne from Mechanic Falls. She won herself $100 and now she's in the running to win $1,000 and maybe even at a shot at $100,000. So your first keyword of the day for the $100,000 cash grab, that is headed your way in the 7 o'clock hour. And before we go commercial free right around 8:30 or so, I'd love to hear from you guys, have you join in on the show this morning. What have you said for years? If I only had the money, I would blank. Let's pretend that we have the money and talk about it. Again, right around 8:30, I'll give you the cue to call and answer that question today. But think about it. What have you said for years? If I only had the money, I would blank. Yeah, we're going to do some daydreaming on this Monday morning. But of course, we'll start things off with a little bit of business. 3 things you need to know. I have those coming your way in less than 10 right here on 107.5 Frank FM.
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1: 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The New England Patriots picked up a crucial victory against the Buffalo Bills yesterday afternoon, defeating the division rivals 29-26. Next up, the Pats will take on the Raiders at Gillette Stadium on Sunday afternoon, beginning at 1 p.m. Over 5,500 runners signed up to run in the Maine Marathon on Sunday in Portland, an all-time high in the history of the race. According to race organizers, the marathon has a financial impact on the city of $3 million. They said that 54% of the runners come from out of state not only to run the course, but also to explore the city and state. And finally, in a new study of U.S. adults age 40 and older, eating breakfast later in the day was associated with a higher risk of death compared with eating between 7 and 8 a.m. Eating a first meal afternoon was associated with a 29% higher risk of death from any cause and a 46% higher risk of death from cardiovascular causes. The study found an association, not causation, and later breakfast eaters also tended to be less physically active and have more existing health conditions. Coming up in less than 10 minutes, I have a chance for you to score some tickets to check out some live WWE action coming to the Cross Insurance Arena in Portland on Thursday, November 5th. Cody Rhodes, CM Punk, Liv Morgan, and many more of your favorites are going to be there. And I've got your chance to win a pair of tickets coming up with the Frankly Impossible question, which we're going to get to a little after 6 a.m. right here on 107.5 Frank FM.

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1: All right, my friends, here it is for your Monday morning. If you're average, you do this before 11 a.m. every day. What do you think this is? Let me know your guess over on the Goodwin Motor Group call text line. That number, 1-888-86-FRANK. Again, if you're average, you do this before 11 a.m. every day. What do you think this is? Let me know your answer at 1-888-86-FRANK. If you can be the first person to correctly answer this morning's Frankly Impossible question, I have two tickets for you to check out some live WWE action at the Cross Insurance Arena in Portland on Thursday, November 5th with Cody Rhodes, CM Punk, Liv Morgan, and many, many more of your favorites. And those two tickets could be yours if you could be the first person to correctly answer this morning's Frankly Impossible question. If you're average, you do this before 11 a.m. every day. What do you think this is? Let me know at 1-888-86-FRANK. 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
1: If you're average, you do this before 11 a.m. every day. What do you think this is? 1-888-86-FRANK. Hey there, good morning. What do you think this is?
2: Hey, Holly, is it yawn?
1: No. Oh my gosh, I do that too often.
2: I'm probably tired.
1: That's a great guess, but it's not the answer, hon. Try again.
2: Okay.
3: Is it poop?
1: No. Excellent guess, but not the answer. Thanks for making me laugh about poop this morning. I love it. Have a good one.
3: Maybe have an adult beverage?
1: No, that's a really good guess, but it's not it. Try again.
3: What do you call it? Tell their partner they love them.
1: That's a good one, but it's not the right one. Give it another try. Up for grabs this morning, I have a pair of passes to check out some live WWE action at the Cross Insurance Arena in Portland on November 5th with Cody Rhodes, CM Punk, Liv Morgan, and many more of your favorites. The WWE returns to Portland for the first time in 3 years, and you could win your way in with a pair of tickets by being the first person to correctly answer this morning's frankly impossible question. If you're average, you do this before 11 a.m. What do you think this is? Let me know at 1-888-86-FRANK. Good luck.

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1: If you're average, you do this before 11 a.m. every day. What do you think this is? 1-888-86 Frank. Hey there, good morning. What do you think this is?
2: Good morning. Check their bank account balance.
1: Ooh, that's a really excellent guess too, but it's not the answer I'm looking for. Try again.
3: Is it brush their hair?
1: No, that's a good one too, but not the answer I'm looking for. Try again. Some great guesses over on the text line. Shower? Nope, that's not it. Have a cup of coffee? No, that's a good answer as well. Someone else checking in and saying that if you're average, you cry before 11 a.m. No, those aren't the correct answers, but I do have the right one coming in over on the text line. A round of applause for Shelley listening in Harpswell, and it is, if you're average, you'll say your first curse word of the day before 11 a.m. The first one before 11 a.m.? Let's see. I'm pretty sure that I say the first curse word of the day as soon as I wake up, but that's just me. Maybe a little above average, but only in that category. But anyway, congratulations again to Shelley, the winner this morning. If you're average, you say your first curse word of the day before 11 a.m. Way to go, Shelley. Winning a pair of tickets to some WWE live action. It is WWE's return to Portland for the first time in 3 years at the Cross Insurance Arena. That's going down on Thursday, November 5th, and I'll have another chance for you to win your way in tomorrow morning with the Frankly Impossible question a little after 6 a.m. Coming up in less than 10, three things you need to know. We'll get those to you in two songs from right now here on 107.5 Frank FM.
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6: On the main turnpike, York through Portland, north and southbound rolling lane closure happens for line striping. Falmouth Spur in Falmouth, east and westbound lane closure happens for bridge inspection. New Gloucester through Auburn, north and southbound lane closure happens for berm drop-off and paving. And in Lewiston, north and southbound lane closure happens for milling and paving. 295 is running on time. If you see any issues, please let us know. That's your traffic report.
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1: 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Efficiency Maine helping businesses, nonprofits, and industrial facilities reduce energy costs with incentives for LED lighting retrofits, HVAC equipment, compressed air equipment, and more. The New England Patriots picked up a crucial victory against the Buffalo Bills yesterday afternoon, defeating the division rivals 29-26. Next up, the Pats will take on the Raiders at Gillette this upcoming Sunday at 1 p.m. Over 5,500 runners signed up to run in the Maine Marathon yesterday in Portland, an all-time high in the history of the race. According to race organizers, the marathon has a financial impact on the city of $3 million. They said that 54% of the runners come from out of state, not only to run the course, but also to explore the city and state. And finally, in a new study of U.S. adults age 40 and older, eating breakfast later in the day was associated with a higher risk of death compared with eating between 7 and 8 a.m. Eating a first meal after noon was associated with a 29% higher risk of death from any cause and a 46% higher risk of death from cardiovascular causes. The study found an association, not a causation, and later breakfast eaters also tended to be less physically active and have more existing health conditions. Coming up in less than 10 minutes, I've got Frank's Goodwin Motor Group good news story on the way for you. 3 years after firefighters saved a critically injured 3-year-old girl who had been accidentally run over by a truck, the crew and her family have built a lasting bond that holds strong to this day. I've got that story on the way in less than 10 right here on 107.5 Frank FM.
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2: On the main turnpike, York through Portland, north and southbound rolling lane closure happens for line striping. Falmouth Spur in Falmouth, east and westbound lane closure happens for bridge inspection. New Gloucester through Auburn, north and southbound lane closure happens for berm drop-off and paving. And in Lewiston, north and southbound lane closure happens for milling and paving. 295 is running on time. If you see any issues, please let us know. That's your traffic report.
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10: Hello, my name is Ron Russell, and I am running for the United States House of Representatives in Maine's 1st Congressional District. 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
2: 3 years ago, a group of firefighters in Florida rushed to an accident involving a critically injured 3-year-old girl named Lila, who had been accidentally run over by a truck. Thank goodness she survived. And now Lila and her mom keep in touch and stay in the lives of those firefighters that helped to save her.
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4: 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Lieutenant Marcus Gomes stopped and prayed with me.
5: Anytime I refer to her to my family or anyone, that's baby girl. Every time she walks in here, baby girl's here. Since then, just our relationship started to grow and kept going.
3: Now she's over here running around smiling and having a good time today.
5: When I passed my paramedic test and everything about a year ago, Pam was the first one to reach out and say, hey, I'm so proud of you. I will be there at the wedding when she gets married in about 30 years, and I got to make sure I approve of the guy, too.
2: So, yeah, those firefighters now refer to little Lila as baby girl and are still showing up for her birthdays and celebrating all of her milestones. So there you go, some good news for your Monday. And hey, coming up in the 7 o'clock hour, a couple of ways for you to win some cash, friends. First of all, the $1,000 Minute presented by Harpswell Auto Sales. 10 tricky trivia questions, 60 seconds or less to get them answered all correctly. 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

I'll give you the cue to call and play at 7:15. Also in the 7 o'clock hour, going to get you the very first keyword of the day for Frank's $100,000 cash grab. So a couple of different ways for you to win some money just by listening to Frank FM this morning. It's all coming up in the 7 o'clock hour here on 107.5 Frank FM.

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Here we go again, rolling on into another big 7 a.m. hour here on the Frank Morning Show. 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

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And right now, a chance for you to win a grand. You got to do a minute's worth of work for that money, honey. I'm talking about the $1,000 Minute presented by Harpswell Auto Sales. And I'm looking to get caller number 7 on the line right now at 1-888-86-FRANK. Again, caller number 7 right now at 1-888-86-FRANK. Good luck.

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1: Kevin in Smithfield, you are my lucky caller number 7, Kevin. Do you want to take on this morning's $1,000 Minute?
2: Yes, let's do it.
1: All right. That timer, it's going to start up as soon as I ask that very first question. Remember, if you don't know the answer to a question, please quickly say pass, and we'll go back to that question if we have any time left. Of course, if you get all 10 questions answered correctly before that minute timer buzzes, you'll win $1,000. But get at least 5 correct answers and you win yourself a Frank prize pack. Wishing you very good luck this morning, Kevin.
2: All right.
1: Here we go. Burning Heart by Survivor was the theme song to what movie? What type of tree do acorns come from?
2: Oak.
1: In what state is Glacier National Park? This Rock and Roll Hall of Fame singer's real name was David Jones.

0: Pass.
1: What is your favorite place in Maine?
0: Texas State Park.
1: What is the kitchen on a boat called?
0: Galley.
1: What chef hosted Parts Unknown?
0: Pass.
1: In what city is the Ryman Auditorium?
0: Pass.
1: How much is 7 quarters and 2 nickels? Oh, we got time right there. Not quite enough for that Frank prize pack this morning, Kevin. These were doozies for a Monday. Holy moly. Let's go over the answers to the ones we didn't quite get. You did a great job. These are some really tough ones for sure. Burning Heart by Survivor was the theme song to Rocky IV, the fourth Rocky movie.
0: Oh.
1: Montana is the state that is home to Glacier National Park. David Bowie, his real name, David Jones. That is the Rock and Roll Hall of Fame singer whose real name is David Jones. That would be David Bowie. Anthony Bourdain was the chef that hosted Parts Unknown. Nashville is the home of the Ryman Auditorium. And 7 quarters and 2 nickels, flipping math, $1.85. But hey, maybe we're just getting a test run in, a practice round, if you will, Kevin. And next time we go all the way, and let's get you that money, honey, all right?
0: All right, thank you.
1: Thank you, Kevin. You did a great job on this Monday morning with some doozies of tricky trivia questions. But hey, you out there tuned in listening to Kevin have got a chance to tackle your own 10 tricky trivia questions tomorrow morning. I'll give you the cue to call and play the $1,000 minute right around 7:15. But coming up, yet another way for you to win some cash with the $100,000 cash grab. I'm going to get you the first keyword of the day coming up in less than 10 minutes right here on 107.5 Frank FM.
2: Here's what politician Troy Jackson claims.
3: You don't get to buy the government that you want.
2: But let's look at what Troy Jackson did in Augusta. When Jackson was state Senate president, his son was one of the highest paid lobbyists in town. Special interests paid his son, and Jackson changed his positions. It was reported that Jackson, quote, flipped his position as his son lobbied. The Portland Press Herald reported Jackson flipped a lot. And Jackson's family has raked in nearly $200,000 lobbying. One company opposed a bill cracking down on their emissions. They paid Jackson's son thousands, and magically the bill they opposed with Troy Jackson in charge, it just went away. Coincidence or corruption? You decide. Troy Jackson's just another dirty politician. SLF PAC paid for and is responsible for the content of this advertising. Not authorized by any candidate or candidates committee. 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
10: On the main turnpike, York through Portland, north and southbound rolling lane closure happens for line striping. Falmouth Spur in Falmouth, east and westbound lane closure happens for bridge inspection. New Gloucester through Auburn, north and southbound lane closure happens for berm drop-off and paving. And in Lewiston, north and southbound lane closure happens for milling and paving. 295 is running on time. If you see any issues, please let us know. That's your traffic report.
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0: Brought to you this morning by Efficiency Maine for a limited, Efficiency Maine helping businesses, nonprofits, and industrial facilities reduce energy costs with incentives for LED lighting retrofits, HVAC equipment, compressed air equipment, and more. The New England Patriots picked up a crucial victory against the Buffalo Bills yesterday afternoon, defeating the division rivals 29-26. Next up, the Pats will take on the Raiders at Gillette Stadium this upcoming Sunday at 1 p.m. Over 5,500 runners signed up to run in the Maine Marathon yesterday in Portland, an all-time high in the history of the race. According to race organizers, the marathon has a financial impact on the city of $3 million. They said that 54% of the runners come from out of state, not only to run the course, but also to explore the city and state. In a new study of U.S. adults age 40 and older, eating breakfast later in the day was associated with a higher risk of death compared with eating breakfast between 7 and 8 a.m. Eating a first meal afternoon was associated with a 29% higher risk of death from any cause and a 46% higher risk of death from cardiovascular causes. The study found an association, not causation, and later breakfast eaters also tended to be less physically active and have more existing health conditions. Coming up, I've got to check your Frank forecast, followed by a tune from an album that was released on this day 53 years ago. We'll hear that song in less than 10 minutes right here on 107.5 Frank FM.
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2: On the main turnpike, York through Portland, north and southbound rolling lane closure happens for line striping. Falmouth Spur in Falmouth, east and westbound lane closure happens for bridge inspection. New Gloucester through Auburn, north and southbound lane closure happens for berm drop-off and paving. And in Lewiston, north and southbound lane closure happens for milling and paving. 295 is running on time. If you see any issues, please let us know. That's your traffic report.
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0: committee, oneforallcommittee.org, which is responsible for the content of this ad, not authorized by any candidate or candidate's committee.
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7: From the MB Tractor Weather Center, here's Maine's total weather from Channel 8.
8: Patchy fog will clear out this morning along with any clouds and isolated showers. It'll be sunny with highs back to the 50s and 60s. A westerly wind will be picking up with gusts up to 30 miles per hour. This will bring a cool, dry air mass to the region with a mostly sunny trend continuing throughout the week. If you're looking for a frosty feel, Tuesday and Wednesday morning will be back into the 30s and 40s overnight before rebounding to the 50s and 60s through the remainder of the week. For Maine's total weather, I'm Emily Pike.
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Sir Elton John on 107.5 Frank FM, and it was on this day 53 years ago, back in 1973, Elton released Goodbye Yellow Brick Road, his most successful studio album. So there you go, a little rock and roll history for you on this Monday morning. It is Holly here. Coming up, we are going to go commercial free for over an hour. That's going to happen a little after 8:30. Also, I will get you that keyword. If you happen to miss the latest keyword for the $100,000 cash grab, don't fret, my pet. I'll remind you what that keyword is coming up in about, I'd say 40 minutes here on Frank.

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0: Alrighty then, it is time to name that tune. So let's do it to it on this Monday morning. This morning's tune comes from the magical year of 1999. And this band's guitarist wrote this tune for his girlfriend after she complained that he always writes songs about other girls. Now, he was afraid that this particular tune wouldn't be that good, so he kept telling her it was kind of terrible, but it ended up being a hit, and she was very pleased with it. According to the songwriter and guitarist, the lyrics of this tune are actually based on true events, and he also said that some of the lyrics are used as a nod to the band The Ramones. The bass player for this band met his wife. He met the woman that would become his wife on the shoot for this particular music video. At the time, she was a talent executive for MTV. And this tune itself has been used in several TV shows like The Simpsons, Family Guy, Boston Legal, and Buffy the Vampire Slayer. So, is the name of this tune Slide by Goo Goo Dolls, All Star by Smash Mouth, or is it All the Small Things by Blink-182? Hang tight, because not only will we name that tune, we'll play it for you in less than 5 minutes right here on 107.5 Frank FM.
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17: On the main turnpike, York through Portland, north and southbound rolling lane closure happens for line striping. Falmouth Spur in Falmouth, east and westbound lane closure happens for bridge inspection. New Gloucester through Auburn, north and southbound lane closure happens for berm drop-off and paving. And in Lewiston, north and southbound lane closure happens for milling and paving. 295 is running on time. If you see any issues, please let us know. That's your traffic report.
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19: 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According to the songwriter, the lyrics are true. His girlfriend really did leave him roses by the stairs after a long night in the studio. If you said the name of this tune was All the Small Things by Blink-182, you, my friend, are crushing it. 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

0: Cheap Trick here on 107.5 Frank FM, 80s, 90s, and more. And I have a way for you to win some money with the $100,000 cash grab. And if for some reason you missed the latest keyword, don't you worry, friend. I will remind you exactly what that keyword is for your chance to win some cash. Coming up, I'll get you the latest keyword in less than 25 minutes. In less than 5 minutes, we're going to go commercial free for over an hour. And in less than 10 minutes, we're going to hear a tune from a band from Down Under whose lead singer celebrating his 79th birthday today. 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
2: On the main turnpike, York through Portland, north and southbound rolling lane closure happens for line striping. Falmouth Spur in Falmouth, east and westbound lane closure happens for bridge inspection. New Gloucester through Auburn, north and southbound lane closure happens for berm drop-off and paving. And in Lewiston, north and southbound lane closure happens for milling and paving. 295 is running on time. If you see any issues, please let us know. That's your traffic report.
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10: 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Pop rock favorite Plain White Tees on Tuesday. And country music singer Craig Morgan on Wednesday. $15 per day admission includes night shows and under 12 get in free. 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
9: Troy Jackson blames health insurance costs on Washington, D.C. 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That's $300 more a month, 77% higher in Maine. That's not Washington, that's Augusta. And policies put in place while Troy Jackson was Maine's number two elected official. But it gets worse. Before Troy Jackson became Senate president, we paid less for electricity than New Hampshire. Today, we pay a lot more. Under Jackson, Maine's electric rates went up twice as fast as New Hampshire's. And to top it off, New Hampshire has the 49th lowest tax burden in America. Maine has the 5th highest tax burden. It's simple. Troy Jackson supported the policies that make Maine more expensive, and you're paying the price.
11: I'm Susan Collins, candidate for U.S. Senate, and I've approved this message.
9: Paid for by Collins for Senator.
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14: Patchy fog will clear out this morning along with any clouds and isolated showers. It'll be sunny with highs back to the 50s and 60s. A westerly wind will be picking up with gusts up to 30 miles per hour. This will bring a cool, dry air mass to the region with a mostly sunny trend continuing throughout the week. If you're looking for a frosty feel, Tuesday and Wednesday morning will be back into the 30s and 40s overnight before rebounding to the 50s and 60s through the remainder of the week. For Maine's total weather, I'm Emily Pike.
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And we are still commercial free here on 107.5 Frank FM and still giving you chances to win some money with the $100,000 cash grab. Wanted to say congratulations to our latest cash grab qualifier. That would be Ms. Nicole Payne from Mechanic Falls. Nicole Payne from Mechanic Falls won herself $100 and is now in the running to win $1,000 and maybe even a shot at $100,000. So be like Nicole and be listening for those keywords. I've got another one coming your way in less than 30 minutes here on 107.5 Frank FM.

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1: Kevin in Smithfield, you are my lucky caller number 7, Kevin. Do you want to take on this morning's $1,000 Minute?
2: Yes, let's do it.
1: All right. That timer, it's going to start up as soon as I ask that very first question. Remember, if you don't know the answer to a question, please quickly say pass, and we'll go back to that question if we have any time left. Of course, if you get all 10 questions answered correctly before that minute timer buzzes, you'll win $1,000. But get at least 5 correct answers and you win yourself a Frank prize pack. Wishing you very good luck this morning, Kevin.
2: All right.
1: Here we go. Burning Heart by Survivor was the theme song to what movie? What type of tree do acorns come from?
2: Oak.
1: In what state is Glacier National Park? This Rock and Roll Hall of Fame singer's real name was David Jones. What is your favorite place in Maine?
2: Texas State Park.
1: What is the kitchen on a boat called?
2: Galley.
1: What chef hosted Parts Unknown?

0: Pass.
1: In what city is the Ryman Auditorium?
0: Oh, pass.
1: How much is 7 quarters and 2 nickels? Oh, we got time right there. Not quite enough for that Frank prize pack this morning, Kevin. These were doozies for a Monday. Holy moly. Let's go over the answers to the ones we didn't quite get. You did a great job. These are some really tough ones for sure. Burning Heart by Survivor was the theme song to Rocky IV, the fourth Rocky movie.
0: Oh.
1: Montana is the state that is home to Glacier National Park. David Bowie, his real name, David Jones. That is the Rock and Roll Hall of Fame singer whose real name is David Jones. That would be David Bowie. Anthony Bourdain was the chef that hosted Parts Unknown. Nashville is the home of the Ryman Auditorium. And 7 quarters and 2 nickels, flipping math, $1.85. But hey, maybe we're just getting a test run in, a practice round, if you will, Kevin. And next time we go all the way, and let's get you that money, honey, all right?
0: All right, thank you.
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6: 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When Jackson was state Senate president, his son was one of the highest paid lobbyists in town. Special interests paid his son, and Jackson changed his positions. It was reported that Jackson, quote, flipped his position as his son lobbied. The Portland Press-Herald reported Jackson flipped a lot. And Jackson's family has raked in nearly $200,000 lobbying. One company opposed a bill cracking down on their emissions. They paid Jackson's son thousands, and magically, the bill they opposed with Troy Jackson in charge, it just went away. Coincidence or corruption? 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SLF PAC paid for and is responsible for the content of this advertising. 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
9: I'm Troy Jackson. 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
10: I had my son at 16. I had never even babysat before that, so it was a whole new experience for me. So he went to kindergarten, I went to high school in the same little school. We rode the bus together. It was a struggle, yeah. I remember sitting on the bus next to him, and I really couldn't afford lunch for both of us. But that little boy who sat next to me on the bus grew up. And when Troy became our state senator, he passed a bill to make sure every kid in Maine got free lunch. Troy never talks about what he's done, but somebody will come up to me in the grocery store or someplace in town and they'll say, Troy helped me get a sewer, Troy helped me get my mother into a nursing home. When he tells you something, he actually means it. That comes straight from the heart. That's who he is. My son will never forget where he came from or who he's fighting for.
9: I'm Troy Jackson. I'm running for Senate, and I approve this message.
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0: 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All right, time for me to head on out. Holly out, Hayes in. I'll be back with you tomorrow morning. We'll do it all over bright and early for your Monday part two, aka Tuesday. But hang out. Like I said, Hayes is coming in with more tunes lined up for your workday. And before I take off, I've got to check out your Frank forecast, followed by a tune from a gentleman that'll be making his way into the Rock and Roll Hall of Fame, that induction ceremony happening next month. And I've got a song from him. He was actually also up in Bangor during the Summer of Frank. Tune from him on the way in less than 10. Hope the rest of your day is fantastic. I'll talk to you tomorrow here on 107.5 Frank FM.
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1: From the MB Tractor Weather Center, here's Maine's total weather from Channel 8.
11: Lots of sunshine today and a little bit warmer with temperatures in the mid to upper 60s. However, the winds are picking up this afternoon, gusting to 35 miles an hour out of the west-northwest. It'll be breezy during the overnight. Quite chilly tonight into tomorrow morning. 30s in many spots, low 40s at the coast. Watch for some frost inland. On Tuesday, highs only in the mid to upper 50s. Quite the windy day, especially up in the mountains, gusting to 35 miles an hour again. Starting to warm up by mid to late week. From Channel 8, I'm meteorologist Ted McInerney bringing you Maine's total weather.
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Good Monday morning, Frank Nation. I'm Hayes. Going to jump in for another midday session. You, me, and a whole lot of maniacs. 10,000 to be precise. 107.5 Frank FM.

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Pink Floyd, of course. A band who I just found out this morning, about 5 minutes ago, Elvis Costello finds to be rather dreary. Oh well, what are you going to do? There's millions of us that love Floyd. And speaking of which, there's a legacy show coming up. We're going to talk about getting you tickets for that. We're going to talk about a cash keyword, all kinds of things. But Peter Gabriel has the floor now on Frank.

Hey, it's Holly. Tomorrow morning, I want you to fill in the blank. What have you said for years? If I only had the money, I would blank. 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

0: 107.5 Frank FM, old culture club on your Monday morning. And again, happy Monday to you. I hope you're having a good Monday so far. I'm Hayes, stepping in for the midday session. And yes, with it comes lots of classic hits, which I'm pretty sure you're aware of because that's why you listen to Frank FM to begin with. Now then, not only that, we've got a cash keyword coming up that I'm going to remind you about for last hour for the $100,000 cash grab. Holly put out a word, and if you missed out, we'd like to make sure you catch it in case you missed it. That makes sense, because we want to put you in the running. We want you to be a qualifier, like our latest qualifier, Nicole Payne from Mechanics Falls. Mechanic Falls, our third qualifier, has got herself $100, and she's now in the running for the $1,000 grand prize. If she scores that, well, she's going to have a shot at $100,000. Why? Because she entered her keywords, and that's what we want you to do. Keep on keeping on. We got the WWE Road to Survivor Series. We want to get you into that. Freiburg Fair is happening, and of course, we're going to be there this coming Wednesday. Also, we're going to be out and about at Planet Fitness in Auburn. So we're going to talk about all this stuff, Smile for Sweetser, a lot of great things in between your classic hits. So stick around for all that. If you want to get a head start, jump over to 107.5frank.com and get an eyeful.
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15: Paul LePage.
16: I was 11. In the hospital, my father handed me this coin. He said, tell the doctors you fell down the stairs.
15: Paul's father handed him a 50-cent coin. Paul took it, left the hospital, never moving back home. He was homeless on the streets in Lewiston.

0: until two local families took him in.
1: I know what it's like when every dollar matters. That's why as governor, I cut income taxes for working people and ended gas tax increases.
0: Paul LePage knows Maine families cannot afford high taxes. And he knows politicians who have a history of voting for higher taxes and fees will likely do it again. He disagrees with them. Paul LePage opposes higher taxes.
1: I'm Paul LePage, candidate for Congress. I approve this message because in Congress, I'll always fight for Maine.
0: Paid for by Paul LePage for Congress.
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0: All That She Wants, meaning Sharon in Costco, with some Ace of Base. And there you go, girl. 107.5 Frank FM. Monday morning, midday session in full effect with yours truly, Hayes. And if you are collecting the keywords and you found yourself missing last hour's keyword, well, I'm going to give it to you right now. 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
6: I'm Matt Dunlap, candidate for Congress.
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8: Lots of sunshine today and a little bit warmer with temperatures in the mid to upper 60s. However, the winds are picking up this afternoon, gusting to 35 miles an hour out of the west-northwest. It'll be breezy during the overnight. Quite chilly tonight into tomorrow morning. 30s in many spots, low 40s at the coast. Watch for some frost inland. On Tuesday, highs only in the mid to upper 50s. Quite the windy day, especially up in the mountains, gusting to 35 miles an hour again. Starting to warm up by mid to late week. From Channel 8, I'm meteorologist Ted McInerney bringing you Maine's total weather.
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0: 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I can still see them all prancing around in the Oshkosh by gosh pants and or coveralls. 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All right, now listen, we've got the WWE Road to Survivor Series making a return to Portland. It's been a long time, first time in 3 years. So get ready, Cross Insurance Arena, November 5th is when it's all going down. Cody Rhodes will be on the bill, CM Punk, Liv Morgan, and many other your favorites that is the WWE. 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WWE Road to Survivor Series coming at ya. Coming at ya. That's one of those DJ catchphrases from the day. Coming at ya. Coming at ya next with some Huey.
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4: I was 11 in the hospital. 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
4: I'm Paul LePage, candidate for Congress. 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

Ladies and gentlemen, Fleetwood Mac. Let's give him a hand, please. 107.5 Frank FM. I believe that's from the Dance album, the 1997 live album that just blew the heck up for, again, like they had another chapter of popularity going on back in 1997, and for good reason. 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Now then, who's ready for a keyword? 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Not in the USA, just R-O-C-K. Go ahead and enter that now, and I'll wait right here for you while I queue up a great classic hit next before we head into the Ultimate 80s Lunch. 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
1: Joe Blow raised taxes and let his lobbyist friends get major tax cuts, all while you're struggling to stay above water. Blah, blah, blah.
2: Yeah.
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4: 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And policies put in place while Troy Jackson was Maine's number two elected official. But it gets worse. Before Troy Jackson became Senate president, we paid less for electricity than New Hampshire. 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And to top it off, New Hampshire has the 49th lowest tax burden in America. Maine has the 5th highest tax burden. It's simple. Troy Jackson supported the policies that make Maine more expensive, and you're paying the price.
5: I'm Susan Collins, candidate for U.S. Senate, and I've approved this message.
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13: Lots of sunshine today and a little bit warmer with temperatures in the mid to upper 60s. However, the winds are picking up this afternoon, gusting to 35 miles an hour out of the west-northwest. It'll be breezy during the overnight. Quite chilly tonight into tomorrow morning. 30s in many spots, low 40s at the coast. Watch for some frost inland. On Tuesday, highs only in the mid to upper 50s. Quite the windy day, especially up in the mountains, gusting to 35 miles an hour again. Starting to warm up by mid to late week. From Channel 8, I'm meteorologist Ted McInerney bringing you Maine's total weather.
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107.5 Frank FM, Wang Chung. I got some Goo Goo Dolls taking us up to the 12 o'clock hour. We're going to head into the Ultimate 80s Lunchroom. Here's some great 80s jams for one whole hour on Frank FM.

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There goes Mike and the Mechanics kicking off your 12 o'clock Ultimate 80s Lunch Hour, brought to you by KP's Place. Mike and the Mechanics getting ready to hit the road, too, in case you were wondering. Mike Rutherford's gathering up a tribe of dudes, and they're going to hit the road in 2027. Right now, we're going to start working for the weekend, Loverboy style, 1981, Ultimate 80s Lunch.

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107.5 Frank FM. I've said it before, I'll say it again. I'm instantly transported back to some really killer house parties from the days of my youth with that Shannon track from 1984. Let the music play, and that's what I'm going to do with some Tears for Fears. So we jump up 1 year to 1985. Carol is listening in Westbrook, suggested this awesome track in the Ultimate 80s Lunch Hour.

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0: I'll tell you, when you're wearing headset, that laugh is, it's piercing. Let's just say that. It's Michael Jackson and Thriller from 1982, a nice little appropriate October song for you. It being, of course, October and, Halloween pretty much owns the month, right? I mean, the minute October hits, everybody's just all Halloween, which is fine with me because I think Halloween's fun. It's your Ultimate 80s Lunch Hour brought to you by KP's Place, Center Street in Auburn. They got lunch and dinner that's always hot and fresh. It's just great food at an honest price. And you need to check out KP's if you haven't already. And if you know, you know. But if you haven't, you're going to dig it. All right? Especially with a fork and spoon. I've got more classic, 80s tracks for you. Got some great suggestions coming in this hour. And I'm also going to repeat last hour's keyword for you. So make sure you stick around for that in case you missed out.
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0: for Senate. I'm Kenny Chinquette, and I'm running for Maine State Senate in Westbrook, Windham, Raymond, Casco, and Frye Island. 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
5: 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I'm Matt Dunlap, candidate for Congress. I approve this message, and I ask for your vote.
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8: Susan Collins.
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10: Susan Collins. 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

Mr. Bellenkamp on your 107.5 Frank FM radio and stream, and of course part of your ultimate 80s lunch hour, brought to you by KP's Place, located on Center Street in Auburn. 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That's almost like when in Rome, but Auburn, yeah. If you missed last hour's keyword, here's another thing I want to do

0: 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Yeah, last hour's 11 o'clock keyword for the $100,000 cash grab was rock, R-O-C-K. 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
11: Paul LePage.
12: I was 11. In the hospital, my father handed me this coin. He said, tell the doctors you fell down the stairs.
11: Paul's father handed him a 50-cent coin. Paul took it, left the hospital, never moving back home. He was homeless on the streets in Lewiston until two local families took him in.
12: I know what it's like when every dollar matters. That's why as governor, I cut income taxes for working people and ended gas tax increases.
11: Paul LePage knows Maine families cannot afford high taxes, and he knows politicians who have a history of voting for higher taxes and fees will likely do it again. He disagrees with them.

0: Lots of sunshine today and a little bit warmer with temperatures in the mid to upper 60s. However, the winds are picking up this afternoon, gusting to 35 miles an hour out of the west-northwest. It'll be breezy during the overnight. Quite chilly tonight into tomorrow morning. 30s in many spots, low 40s at the coast. Watch for some frost inland. On Tuesday, highs only in the mid to upper 50s. Quite the windy day, especially up in the mountains, gusting to 35 miles an hour again. Starting to warm up by mid to late week. From Channel 8, I'm meteorologist Ted McInerney bringing you Maine's total weather.
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It's till Tuesday on a Monday afternoon. I'm Hayes, and I want to remind you that if you are down with some great Floyd music, especially the defining 70s stuff, well, Roger Waters presents Legacy, a Pink Floyd show. Now, it's not Roger Waters. He's just, it presents means he's approved of this. And for good reason, it's

0: led by his son, Harry Waters. So not only is the chip off the old block going to bring you the defining 70s works of Floyd, it's just going to be an experience, period. And you know what I'm talking about. So make sure you're in at this show. 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Or you can tune in to Leaf a little later on this afternoon around 3:45 and get in on that Workday Time Warp powered by Best Home Generators. Yeah, Roger Waters presents Legacy of Pink Floyd show. You want in on this. It's going to be at the Merrill Auditorium April 9th. 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
4: I was 11 in the hospital. 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
4: I'm Paul LePage, candidate for Congress. 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
3: 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Susan Collins voted with Trump 96% of the time, and things have only gotten worse for us. 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
4: I'm Troy Jackson. I'm running for Senate, and I approve this message. 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
12: From the MB Tractor Weather Center, here's Maine's total weather from Channel 8.
13: Lots of sunshine today and a little bit warmer with temperatures in the mid to upper 60s. However, the winds are picking up this afternoon, gusting to 35 miles an hour out of the west-northwest. They'll be breezy during the overnight. Quite chilly tonight into tomorrow morning. 30s in many spots, low 40s at the coast. Watch for some frost inland. On Tuesday, highs only in the mid to upper 50s. Quite the windy day, especially up in the mountains, gusting to 35 miles an hour again. Starting to warm up by mid to late week. From Channel 8, I'm meteorologist Ted McInerney bringing you Maine's total weather.
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Tomorrow morning, I want you to fill in the blank. 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

0: 107.5 Frank FM, Men at Work, of course, on this Monday afternoon. I'm Hayes. Going to repeat the last hour's keyword for you in case you missed out on it for the $100,000 cash grab. But I do want to point out, Frank's going to be at Planet Fitness in Auburn. Yeah, they're going to celebrate. We're going to celebrate, for that matter, the grand opening, reopening of Planet Fitness, 730 Center Street, Thursday from 4 to 6. Spin the Frank Wheel of Prizes and get a keyword cheat sheet while you're there. 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

0: I'm a sucker for her accent. I can't think. Oh, man. I love it. Cardigans, 107.5 Frank FM. I'm coming down now, so thank you for bearing with me. I'm Hayes, and of course, I'll be hanging out here for just a few minutes longer, but not without going over last hour's keyword for you for the $100,000 cash grab. 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
2: Paul LePage.
3: I was 11 in the hospital. My father handed me this coin. He said, tell the doctors you fell down the stairs.
2: Paul's father handed him a 50-cent coin. Paul took it, left the hospital, never moving back home. 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
2: 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Paul LePage opposes higher taxes.
3: I'm Paul LePage, candidate for Congress. I approve this message because in Congress, I'll always fight for Maine.
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4: I'm Troy Jackson. 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
5: 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I remember sitting on the bus next to him, and I really couldn't afford lunch for both of us. But that little boy who sat next to me on the bus grew up. And when Troy became our state senator, he passed a bill to make sure every kid in Maine got free lunch. 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When he tells you something, he actually means it. That comes straight from the heart. That's who he is. My son will never forget where he came from or who he's fighting for.
4: I'm Troy Jackson. 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
7: From the MB Tractor Weather Center, here's Maine's total weather from Channel 8.
8: Lots of sunshine today and a little bit warmer with temperatures in the mid to upper 60s. However, the winds are picking up this afternoon, gusting to 35 miles an hour out of the west-northwest. It'll be breezy during the overnight. Quite chilly tonight into tomorrow morning. 30s in many spots, low 40s at the coast. Watch for some frost inland. On Tuesday, highs only in the mid to upper 50s. Quite the windy day, especially up in the mountains, gusting to 35 miles an hour again. Starting to warm up by mid to late week. From Channel 8, I'm meteorologist Ted McInerney bringing you Maine's total weather.
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Yeah, and that's going to do it for me. I'm out. Leif Erickson's in next. He's going to get you through the rest of your afternoon on 107.5 Frank FM, and I'll talk to you tomorrow.

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Good afternoon. It's Leif Erickson. A splendid fall afternoon out there. Yeah, the kind we dream about when it's 95 degrees in the middle of July. 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

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If there's one thing we can't stop, it's getting older. 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

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Tomorrow morning, I want you to fill in the blank. 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

0: 107.5 Frank FM, 80s, 90s, and more, Crowded House. So that giant generator, remember it was leaving Jay last week? It was supposed to get to South Portland in a couple of days. Well, it's taken a bit longer. I guess it was camped out in Gray for most of the weekend. Finally got moving further south overnight, but it's not quite on its last leg yet. That's going to happen later tonight, and we'll hopefully get to South Portland tomorrow. So if you're doing some late-night driving, say, between the Buxton area, South Portland, you might have to allow for a little extra time. I just want to go up Mr. Magoo style and yell, Roadhog, and be on my way. On the way, we've got some Queen, 15 minutes from another keyword for the $100,000 cash grab. We also have another couple of tickets to give away for that great Pink Floyd show. Roger Waters presents Pink Floyd Legacy, starring the Harry Waters Band Merrill Auditorium in Portland on April 9th. A chance to win with a Workday Time Warp coming up.
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1: 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Baseball's Detroit Tigers swept the Kansas City Royals in the American League Championship Series. And Charles in Charge, starring Scott Baio, debuted on CBS. When did that happen? 1983, 1984, or 1985? 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Just happen to have a pair of tickets to Roger Waters Presents Legacy, a Pink Floyd show performed by the Harry Waters Band, April 9th at Merrill Auditorium. 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
3: Paul LePage.
4: I was 11 in the hospital. My father handed me this coin. He said, tell the doctors you fell down the stairs.
3: Paul's father handed him a 50-cent coin. 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
4: I'm Paul LePage. Candidate for Congress. I approve this message because in Congress, I'll always fight for Maine.
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1: From the MB Tractor Weather Center, here's Maine's total weather from Channel 8.
2: This evening, the winds are still blowing pretty good out of the west-northwest. That's making things feel even cooler, but a clear sky overnight allowing a lot of temperatures to fall into the 30s with some areas of frost inland, but low 40s to the coastline. We're going to see the windiness continue on Tuesday. Highs only in the mid to upper 50s. Lots of sunshine, though, but it'll be feeling pretty blustery. Wednesday, low 60s with sunshine, not as windy. Now, Thursday, we get to 70 with more sunshine. The deal is, Wednesday morning, though, it's going to be in the mid-30s, even at the coast. From Channel 8, I'm meteorologist Ted McInerney, bringing you Maine's total weather.
3: 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This week in history, Catherine Sullivan, American astronaut, becomes the first American woman to do a spacewalk. Baseball's Detroit Tigers swept the Kansas City Royals in the ALCS. And on CBS, a new show, Charles in Charge, starring Scott Baio, debuted. When did all that happen? 1983, 1984, or 1985? 1-888-86, Frank?
4: 1984.
3: Who's this?
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3: That's such an 80s TV show premise. All right, Chachi, we're going to hire you to take care of the kids and pay you in room and board. 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
4: Yeah.
3: Well, congratulations. You're checking out Roger Waters Presents Legacy, a Pink Floyd show performed by the Harry Waters Band April 9th at Merrill Auditorium in Portland.
4: Beautiful. Thank you.
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0: 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Hey, tomorrow morning, another chance at $1,000 cash. Maybe that useless knowledge up in your head can be put to good use. 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Here's one of the questions and answers. It'll be on tomorrow's $1,000 Minute. What 1994 movie starred Woody Harrelson and Juliette Lewis? Yeah, Woody Harrelson and Juliette Lewis starred in what 1994 motion picture? The answer next.
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0: 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What 1994 movie starred Woody Harrelson and Juliette Lewis? Well, they starred as Mickey and Mallory in Natural Born Killers. Natural Born Killers. I also remember Rodney Dangerfield, that rather a creepy cameo in that one. Oh, remember that knowledge tomorrow could put $1,000 in your pocket on 107.5 Frank FM.
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0: 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Remember when Oasis reunited last year and they completely blew off New England? Well, they're making good on that in 2027. In fact, they're only doing a couple of North American markets, and New England's one of them. Foxborough, Gillette Stadium, 3 dates in August. Now, if you don't have that kind of coin, and believe me, those tickets are not cheap, maybe you can see the documentary if you missed it in theaters. Don't Look Back in Anger is actually getting a streaming release this coming Friday on both Hulu and Disney Plus. I think that'll be a good Friday night watch for me if I'm not invested in whatever baseball playoff game's going on that night. On the way, by the time we kick off this over an hour commercial-free business and get this workday behind us, some Don Henley, Aerosmith, and more. Forthcoming on 107.5 Frank FM.
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2: 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That's not Washington. That's Augusta. And policies put in place while Troy Jackson was Maine's number two elected official. But it gets worse. Before Troy Jackson became Senate president, we paid less for electricity than New Hampshire. 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Under Jackson, Maine's electric rates went up twice as fast as New Hampshire's. And to top it off, New Hampshire has the 49th lowest tax burden in America. Maine has the 5th highest tax burden. It's simple. 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
3: I'm Susan Collins, candidate for U.S. Senate, and I've approved this message.
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7: This evening, the winds are still blowing pretty good out of the west-northwest. That's making things feel even cooler, but a clear sky overnight allowing a lot of temperatures to fall into the 30s with some areas of frost inland, but low 40s to the coastline. We'll see the windiness continue on Tuesday, highs only in the mid to upper 50s. Lots of sunshine, though, but it'll be feeling pretty blustery. Wednesday, low 60s with sunshine, not as windy. Now Thursday, we get to 70 with more sunshine. The deal is, Wednesday morning, though, it's going to be in the mid-30s, even at the coast. From Channel 8 and meteorologist Ted McInerney, bringing you Maine's total weather.
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Tomorrow morning, I want you to fill in the blank. 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

107.5 Frank FM, 80s, 90s, and more. Back in the mid-70s, there was a little record label called Shelter Records. It was co-owned by the legendary Leon Russell. And they signed a couple of bands, promising bands. One was the Dwight Twilley Band, the other was Tom Petty and the Heartbreakers. And while both made quality music, it was Tom Petty that ended up having the Hall of Fame career. By the way, one of the backing singers on this song was the late, great Phil Seymour of the Dwight Twilley Band. 107.5 Frank FM.

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107.5 Frank FM, 80s, 90s, and more bare naked ladies. Those cheeky Canadians. How do you do? It's Leif Erickson. $100,000. You'd have room for that in your life, right? I bet that could do a lot.

0: lot of good things for your life. Now, it's a common question. If you were to all of a sudden end up with $100,000, what would you do? And, you know, you hear the usuals, you pay off the debt or, you know, pay off your car, things like that. But I think you're allowed to have a couple of fun little luxury things. Now, for me, I have never flown first class. I keep thinking that one of these years I'll get, you know, suddenly upgraded because, you know, fortune's shining upon me that day, but it hasn't happened yet. But I would love to do a nice deluxe vacation and fly there first class, right? The hot towels, the champagne, all that bit. And, you know, I'm talking like transatlantic. I don't mean going from Maine to New York, because why bother doing first class for a 1 hour flight? That is something I would definitely invest in just once, just to experience it. And I think the rest of it, I'd be pretty conservative with the spending. Well, anyhow, we're going to put you hopefully in position to win $1,000 cash and a shot at 100 grand once again. Another keyword coming your way in about 15 minutes.
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0: Teddy?
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5: 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Special interests paid his son, and Jackson changed his positions. It was reported that Jackson, quote, flipped his position as his son lobbied. The Portland Press Herald reported Jackson flipped a lot. And Jackson's family has raked in nearly $200,000 lobbying. 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
14: From the MB Tractor Weather Center, here's Maine's total weather from Channel 8.
15: This evening, the winds are still blowing pretty good out of the west-northwest. That's making things feel even cooler, but a clear sky overnight allowing a lot of temperatures to fall into the 30s with some areas of frost inland. But low 40s at the coastline. We're going to see the windiness continue on Tuesday. Highs only in the mid to upper 50s. Lots of sunshine, though, but it will be feeling pretty blustery. Wednesday, low 60s with sunshine, not as windy. Now Thursday, we get to 70 with more sunshine. The deal is Wednesday morning, though, it's going to be in the mid-30s, even at the coast. From Channel 8, meteorologist Ted McInerney bringing you Maine's total weather.
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84, the year that Bronson Pinchot asked Eddie Murphy, "What is this pertaining? What is this meaning?" Yes, Beverly Hills Cop. Big hit in theaters in 1984. Still one of my favorite little cameos in that movie. Here's The Cars from 1984. This one was a big hit, not only on the radio, but MTV with the funny animations. 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

107.5 Frank FM, 80s, 90s, and more. Looking back at 1984 in the 6 o'clock class reunion, a big year of changes for the New England Patriots. They would change their head coach mid-season, firing Ron Meyer, replacing him with former wide receivers coach and Football Hall of Famer Raymond Berry, who a season later would lead them to their first Super Bowl appearance. Yes went through many musical changes between the 70s and 80s, as personified in their album 90125. That album was all over the radio in 1984. Songs like Changes, Frank FM.

107.5 Frank FM, the year the Macintosh first hit the market, 1984, as we wrap up our 6 o'clock flash reunion with Madonna. Good evening, I'm Leif Erickson. A little too dark for my liking right now. 38 special.

0: 107.5 Frank FM, 80s, 90s, and more with Peter Schilling. So we asked you on the Frank Facebook page earlier today in a ridiculously unscientific poll, which would you prefer, because this debate still goes on in Washington, would you make daylight saving permanent? And there's a bill that was passed, at least by the House, on this matter. Don't know if it's going to clear the Senate, though, but would you keep daylight saving throughout the year? Or would you, you know, do what we've been doing, as sometimes annoying as it is, and fall back during the fall and then spring forward in spring? Well, a lot of you had some different opinions on the Frank Facebook page, and a lot of people are just fed up with the clock change, and I totally get you. But I think here in Maine, we're not as well positioned to weather that change as, say, somebody further to our west. And I say that because there are parts of Maine where the sun doesn't come up until after 7 a.m. for at least a good chunk of December into early January. Could you imagine showing up to work and being ready for a meeting at 8 o'clock in the morning and it still being dark out? No thanks, not me. So for me, this is one of those be careful what you wish for sorts of things. And I just think sometimes we realize, or we don't realize, that we've already kind of built society around this clock change. There'll be a whole lot of getting used to. Around the corner, we'll hear from Toto and Hootie and the Blowfish. Stick around.
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1: Here's what politician Troy Jackson claims.
2: You don't get to buy the government that you want.
1: But let's look at what Troy Jackson did in Augusta. When Jackson was state Senate president, his son was one of the highest paid lobbyists in town. Special interests paid his son, and Jackson changed his positions. It was reported that Jackson, quote, flipped his position as his son lobbied. The Portland Press-Herald reported Jackson flipped a lot. And Jackson's family has raked in nearly $200,000 lobbying. One company opposed a bill cracking down on their emissions. They paid Jackson's son thousands, and magically the bill they opposed with Troy Jackson in charge, it just went away. Coincidence or corruption? You decide. Troy Jackson's just another dirty politician. SLF PAC paid for and is responsible for the content of this advertising. Not authorized by any candidate or candidates committee. 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
5: From the MB Tractor Weather Center, here's Maine's total weather from Channel 8.
6: This evening, the winds are still blowing pretty good out of the west-northwest. That's making things feel even cooler, but a clear sky overnight allowing a lot of temperatures to fall into the 30s with some areas of frost inland, but low 40s to the coastline. We'll see the windiness continue on Tuesday. Highs only in the mid to upper 50s. Lots of sunshine, though, but it'll be feeling pretty blustery. Wednesday, low 60s with sunshine, not as windy. Now Thursday, we get to 70 with more sunshine. The deal is, Wednesday morning, though, it's going to be in the mid-30s, even at the coast. From Channel 8, I'm meteorologist Ted Mack, and her name bringing you Maine's total weather.
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I hope you had yourself a great weekend. It was a nice weekend weather-wise, no arguing that. Bungles, Aerosmith, and The Boss straight ahead. 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

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You can win a pair of tickets to live WWE action at the Cross Insurance Arena on November 5th. The WWE returning to Portland for the first time in 3 years. You got Cody Rhodes, CM Punk, Liv Morgan, and many, many other favorites. Now, you can learn more about those tickets at crossarenaportland.com. And Holly will give you a chance to win tickets tomorrow morning at 6 a.m. if you're the first person to correctly answer her frankly impossible question here on 107.5 Frank FM.

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Tomorrow morning, I want you to fill in the blank. What have you said for years? If I only had the money, I would blank. 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

0: 107.5 Frank FM, 80s, 90s, and more. Eric Carmen and Hungry Eyes. Not sure if you've been catching some of the Major League Baseball playoffs. An excruciating loss for the San Diego Padres yesterday as they fall to Milwaukee. But those two games have been very entertaining. Many of the games have been entertaining and found Saturday's game between the Yankees and the Rays extremely entertaining as a Red Sox fan and anti-Yankee person. New York losing 1-0, and they will get an opportunity to play the Rays again tonight. And, you know, it hurts me to say this, but go Rays.
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12: This evening, the winds are still blowing pretty good out of the west-northwest. That's making things feel even cooler, but a clear sky overnight allowing a lot of temperatures to fall into the 30s with some areas of frost inland, but low 40s to the coastline. We'll see the windiness continue on Tuesday, highs only in the mid to upper 50s. Lots of sunshine, though, but it will be feeling pretty blustery. Wednesday, low 60s with sunshine, not as windy. Now Thursday, we get to 70 with more sunshine. The deal is, Wednesday morning, though, it's going to be in the mid-30s, even with the coast. From Channel 8, I'm meteorologist Ted Mack and Renee bringing you Maine's total weather.
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